been Moonlow that led me straight to you. I still hear you saying, dear one, hold me fast. And I started praying, oh Lord, please let this last. We seem to float right through the air. 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

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You're scared now, right? 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

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We seem to float right through the air. 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
1: Told me it was a number two. He was asking why he doesn't come up on 311. So after.